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1: Time now for a check of this evening's forecast. I'm Turntable Tristan for 899, the Max Alternative. Tonight, a 20% chance of showers before 10 p.m., mostly cloudy with a low around 63. Friday, a 10% chance of showers after 5 p.m., partly sunny with a high near 81. Friday night, mostly cloudy with a low around 65. Saturday, mostly sunny with a high near 86. And then Saturday night, partly cloudy with a low around 65. And now you're up to date on 899, the Max Alternative.
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0: 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WLKL Mattoon, the home for the best alternative rock around.

0: At Lakeland College, we serve lots of towns in our district, which covers over 200,000 people. Holy Toledo, that's huge. You can learn a lot at Lakeland. Need to find some way to get more education on a budget? 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Lakeland doesn't hoard our knowledge either. We spread it around. 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It's elementary, Watson.
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6: Time now for a check of this evening's forecast. I'm Turntable Tristan for 89.9, the Max Alternative. Tonight, a 20% chance of showers before 10 p.m., mostly cloudy with a low around 63. Friday, a 10% chance of showers after 5 p.m., partly sunny with a high near 81. Friday night, mostly cloudy with a low around 65. Saturday, mostly sunny with a high near 86. And then Saturday night, partly cloudy with a low around 65. And now you're up to date on 89.9, the Max Alternative.
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0: Early mornings. Yep, we're rocking. Lunch rush. Yep, still rocking. Dark and stormy nights. Yep, we're still rocking. At 89.9 The Max Alternative, we never stop rocking. 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
2: Time now for a check of this evening's forecast. I'm Turntable Tristan for 899, The Max Alternative. Tonight, a 20% chance of showers before 10 p.m., mostly cloudy with a low around 63. Friday, a 10% chance of showers after 5 p.m., partly sunny with a high near 81. Friday night, mostly cloudy with a low around 65. Saturday, mostly sunny with a high near 86. And then Saturday night, partly cloudy with a low around 65. And now you're up to date on 89.9, The Max Alternative.
3: 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Well, there's an easy answer for that. Just think of it like an ice cream cone. We've got alternative rock, 24/7 as the cone. The first scoop is 70s hour every day from 7 to 8 a.m. The next scoop is 80s hour from 5 to 6 p.m. And the cherry on top is the awesome DJs. And what's the best part about this ice cream cone? It's all right here on 89.9, The Max Alternative, the voice of Lakeland College.

0: 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Uncle Lair.
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3: Time now for a check of this evening's forecast. I'm Turntable Tristan for 89.9, the Max Alternative. Tonight, a 20% chance of showers before 10 p.m., mostly cloudy with a low around 63. Friday, a 10% chance of showers after 5 p.m., partly sunny with a high near 81. Friday night, mostly cloudy with a low around 65. Saturday, mostly sunny with a high near 86. And then Saturday night, partly cloudy with a low around 65. And now you're up to date on 899, the Max Alternative.
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Life should be, life should be ecstasy. 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

0: this job is going to take forever and it's so boring. 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

0: A subject I really struggled with was math. I just was not that great with numbers. Obviously, I know the basics, like 2 plus 2 is 4, 3 times 6 is 18, and alternative music plus Lakeland College times student DJs minus the boring music to the power of 70s and 80s music squared by FM radio cubed by a request line equals 89.9, the max alternative. But that stuff is obvious. I think just about everyone knows that.
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0: It was a dark and stormy night. 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A signal of pure alternative energy came through. 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

0: It's time for you to kick back, relax, and enjoy some great music right here on 89.9 The Max Alternative, WLKO Mattoon, the voice of Lakeland College.
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1: Whatever. I went down to the beach and saw Kiki. 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Whatever. 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And I'm like, yeah, whatever. 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

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This dude comes up and he's like, hey, punk. 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Officer Leroy comes up and he's like, hey, I thought I told you. And I'm like, yeah, whatever. Then up comes Zaffo. I'm like, yo, Zaffo, what's up? He's like, Dud. I'm like, that's cool.

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Maybe I should try Spotify? But there's always too many ads, not enough music. Well, I could always play something from my extensive vinyl collection, but I just collect them. I don't actually own a player. Those are too expensive. Oh, wait, I know. What about 89?

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0: Looking for the freshest beats possible? Or maybe some classics that age like a fine wine? 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We're all killer, no filler. 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
2: My son Levi was so proud to turn 3, but he will never get the chance to turn 4. 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My son was missing for less than a minute. Drowning is quick and it's silent. It's also preventable. 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

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That was Changing of the Seasons by Two Door Cinema Club. And speaking of changing seasons, it's finally starting to feel like fall. Today, the weather is mostly cloudy with a high near 83. Tonight, mostly cloudy again with a low near 65. Tomorrow, mostly sunny with a high near 89. Tomorrow night, mostly clear with a low near 66. And Sunday, mostly sunny with a high near 88. Up next is All That You Are by Life Down Here, here on 89.9, The Max Alternative.

0: You hear that? That's the sound of school being back in session. And that means new classes, new students, and new friends. But not just for Lakeland College. That goes for the Max Alternative as well. Because we'll have new voices and new shows coming right around the corner. 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

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That was Morning Glory by Oasis. And speaking of Oasis, today the Oasis Don't Look Back in Anger documentary movie is playing in theaters. I don't know about you guys, but I'm a pretty big documentary fan, especially when it comes to music. I don't know if you couldn't tell by where I am right now. But the Oasis Don't Look Back in Anger charts Liam and Noel's Gallagher's triumphant reunion tour, Oasis Live 2025, one of the most anticipated rock and roll comebacks of our time. Now, I think that's pretty big. So, if you're in the area of a movie theater and have the spare change, might be good to go see it. Up next is Hurt by Nine Inch Nails, here on 89.9, The Max Alternative.

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That was Decode by Paramore here on 89.9, The Max Alternative, WLKL. Today is the 25th anniversary of the attacks on the World Trade Center, as well as the Pentagon. I know most of us students weren't even alive at the time, but it's still important to talk about what happened that day, to honor those who lost their lives and those who lost a loved one. To anyone who's feeling extra lonely on this dark day, just know you're not alone. Resources are available in the college and in the community. Now, next up, we have Never Too Late by 3 Days Grace, here on 89.9, The Max Alternative.

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1: 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The Coles County Animal Shelter has lots of cats, dogs, and pets looking for homes. Check out the facility, which opens every day at 10 except on Sundays. 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The actual address is 6818 North County Road 12-20, East in Charleston. If you have any questions or need directions, call 217-345-4112. Again, that number is 217-345-4112. And now you're up to date on 89.9 The Max Alternative.
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0: Time now for a check of Lakeland College news. I'm Sophia for 89.9, the Max Alternative. Lakeland College is working to end food insecurity and hunger among students and their families with the Laker Food Pantry. Food is available for same-day pickup at the pantry or for next-day delivery at another location on campus. The Laker Food Pantry focuses on providing non-perishable canned and dried goods that can be stored without refrigeration. For people who wish to donate food items, the following types of food are needed: spaghetti sauce, box cereal, peanut butter, jelly, and canned fruit. For more information about the food pantry, contact Lakeland College's Student Wellness Specialist, Emily Reed, at 217-234-5383, and that was 217-234-5383. And now you're up to date here on 89.9, the Max Alternative. Time now for a check of today's weather forecast. I'm Sophia for 89.9, the Max Alternative. Today will be mostly cloudy with a high near of 83. Tonight will be mostly cloudy, then gradually becoming mostly clear with a low around 65. Tomorrow will be mostly sunny with a high near of 89. Tomorrow night will be mostly clear with a low around 66. Sunday will be mostly sunny with a high near of 88. And now you're up to date with today's weather forecast here on 89.9, the Max Alternative.
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0: ever feel like Campus News just shows up late or not at all? Yeah, same. That's why we have the Navigator News here at Lakeland College, the student-ran news source for what's actually going on. 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
3: 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I'm Alex for 89.9, the Max Alternative. The American flag is flying at half staff today as the U.S. recognizes the 25th anniversary of the 9/11 attacks. The day remains the deadliest terrorist attack in modern history. In total, 2,977 people were directly killed, 2,606 in the World Trade Center, 246 across four hijacked planes, and 125 at the Pentagon in Washington, D.C. Tens of thousands more were injured in the aftermath or suffer from long-term illnesses caused by the debris. The attacks were the catalyst for protracted wars in Afghanistan and Iraq. Over 7,000 U.S. military personnel were killed, and another 53,560 were wounded across both missions. Today's anniversary comes 5 years after the Taliban, which harbored Al-Qaeda, regained control of Afghanistan following the withdrawal of U.S. and NATO troops in 2021. And now you're up to date on 89.9, the Max Alternative.
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0: Has it ever been so quiet that you can hear a pin drop? Break that silence with the Max. 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

0: Time now for a check of today's weather forecast. I'm Sophia for 89.9, the Max Alternative. Today will be mostly cloudy with a high near of 83. Tonight will be mostly cloudy, then gradually becoming mostly clear with a low around 65. Tomorrow will be mostly sunny with a high near of 89. Tomorrow night will be mostly clear with a low around 66. Sunday will be mostly sunny with a high near of 88. And now you're up to date with today's weather forecast here on 89.9, the Max Alternative.
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2: 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A live capture of Oh Mary, the hit award-winning Broadway and West End stage comedy written by and starring Cole Escola, will debut on HBO in 2027, the network announced today. The program is filmed, captured of the July 28, 2026 performance that took place at the Trafalgar Theatre in London's West End, with Escola back in his original role of Mary Todd Lincoln. The performance also features Giles Terrera as Mary's husband, Bianca Lee as Mary's chaperone, and Tony Match as Mary's husband, assistant, and Michael Urey as Mary's teacher. The tapped performance will debut on HBO and will be available to stream on HBO Max in 2027. A specific premiere date was not announced. And now you're up to date on 89.9, The Max Alternative.
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0: And that was Ugly by Seven Dust here on 89.9 The Max Alternative, WLKL Mattoon. I am Tyler, and I am joined by...
1: Sophia.
0: And Sophia, it was awfully foggy this morning. Did you notice that?
1: Yeah, I did.
0: Do you by chance happen to know what the weather might be today?
1: Yes, I do. Today will be mostly cloudy with a high near of 83, and tonight will be mostly cloudy with a low around 65.
0: Ooh, and it looks like then tomorrow is going to be mostly sunny with a high near 89, and tomorrow night mostly clear with a low around 66, and then following it is Sunday, which is mostly sunny with a high near 88. So hopefully we don't see some red skies.
1: Yeah. But
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0: Time now for a check of farm news. I'm Ashley for 89.9 The Max Alternative. China has bought around 1 million metric tons of U.S. soybeans this week, four traders told Reuters, as the world's top oilseed buyer steps up purchases ahead of Chinese President Xi Jinping's visit to Washington later this month. The purchases take China's total U.S. soybean buying to nearly half the 25 million tons the White House said Beijing had committed to annually through 2028. While China's purchases of U.S. soybeans could help bolster trade and diplomatic ties with Washington, the buying also coincides with tightening global oilseed supplies amid dwindling inventories in top exporter Brazil. And now you're up to date on 89.9 The Max Alternative.
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0: And that was Better Man by Hell Yeah. 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
0: 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And Sophia, let me go ahead and ask you, have you ever had a pet at home?
1: Yes, I have many.
0: Many pets at home. 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

0: Time now for a check of campus news. I'm Ashley for 89.9, The Max Alternative. 2 weeks into the school year, the University of Illinois Urbana-Champaign and EI System announced they have reached a record number of total enrollment. The Urban-Champaign campus has 61,060 total students and a record-breaking 9,332 student freshman class, according to a university news release. The school also had nearly 85,000 first-year applications. That's 17,000 more than just 3 years ago, according to the release. Undergraduate Admissions Executive Director Sarah McKenzie said the increase is connected to climbing U.S. News and World Report rankings, sports teams, recent success, and investment in in-state recruitment. And now you're up to date on 89.9, The Max Alternative.
1: Time now for a check of today's weather forecast. I'm Sophia for 89.9, The Max Alternative. Today will be mostly cloudy with a high near of 83. Tonight will be mostly cloudy, then gradually becoming mostly clear with a low around 65. Tomorrow will be mostly sunny with a high near of 89. Tomorrow night will be mostly clear with a low around 66. Sunday will be mostly sunny with a high near of 88. And now you're up to date with today's weather forecast here on 89.9, The Max Alternative.
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0: Once there was a man named Larry. Larry's favorite number was 89.9. Every morning he woke up, blinked 89.9 times, stood up out of bed, got dressed in exactly 89.9 seconds, walked 89.9 steps down the stairs into his kitchen, ate 89.9 small bites of oatmeal, and then tuned in to his favorite 89.9 of all, 89.9 The Max Alternative.
1: 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I'm Sophia for 89.9 The Max Alternative. Lakeland College is working to end food insecurity and hunger among students and their families with the Laker Food Pantry. Food is available for same-day pickup at the pantry or for next-day delivery at another location on campus. The Laker Food Pantry focuses on providing non-perishable canned and dried goods that can be stored without refrigeration. For people who wish to donate food items, the following types of food are needed: spaghetti sauce, box cereal, peanut butter, jelly, and canned fruit. For more information about the food pantry, contact Lakeland College's Student Wellness Specialist, Emily Reed, at 217-234-5383, and that was 217-234-5383. And now you're up to date here on 89.9, The Max Alternative.
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0: And that was Sound of Silence by Atrocity. Here on 89.9, the Max Alternative, WLKL Mattoon. I am Tyler, and I'm joined by...
1: Sophia.
0: And that, unfortunately, wraps up the end of our hour here. We are certainly going to miss you guys, and hope you have a fantastic weekend.
1: If you want to catch us back here on the air, we are both on Monday and Friday, but different times. So, I'm on from 12 to 1 on Monday, and then we're both on the same time on Friday.
0: And you can catch me on Monday from 11 to 12. And then, yes, on Friday I am here with Sophia. But let's go ahead and get you guys back to the music with Enter Sandman by Innocent Blood here on 89.9, The Max Alternative.

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And that was Cell by Endless Hallway on 89.9 The Max Alternative WLKL Mattoon. I'm Ashley and I have the weather. Today is mostly cloudy with a high near 83. Tonight is mostly cloudy with a low around 65. Tomorrow is mostly sunny with a high near 89. Tomorrow night is mostly clear with a low around 66. And Sunday is mostly sunny with a high near 88. And next we have Baptized by Fire by Spinneret on 89.9 The Max Alternative.

0: Time now for a check of farm news. I'm Ashley for 89.9 The Max Alternative. China has bought around 1 million metric tons of U.S. soybeans this week, four traders told Reuters, as the world's top oilseed buyer steps up purchases ahead of Chinese President Xi Jinping's visit to Washington later this month. The purchases take China's total U.S. soybean buying to nearly half the 25 million tons the White House said Beijing had committed to annually through 2028. While China's purchases of U.S. soybeans could help bolster trade and diplomatic ties with Washington, the buying also coincides with tightening global oilseed supplies amid dwindling inventories in top exporter Brazil. And now you're up to date on 89.9 The Max Alternative.
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And that was Heavy Feet by Local Natives on 89.9 The Max Alternative, WLKL, Mattoon, and you're listening to Ashley. Need a few extra school supplies? 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Lakeland College has a collection of folders, notebooks, pens, pencils, highlighters, pencil sharpeners, erasers, note cards, plus more available upon request, and it's all for free to students. They can be found in the Webb Hall, room 130. And next we have Lessons in Love by Neon Trees featuring Cascade.

0: Time now for a check of world and national news. I'm Alex for 89.9 The Max Alternative. The American flag is flying at half staff today as the U.S. recognizes the 25th anniversary of the 9/11 attacks. The day remains the deadliest terrorist attack in modern history. In total, 2,977 people were directly killed, 2,606 in the World Trade Center, 246 across four hijacked planes, and 125 at the Pentagon in Washington, D.C. Tens of thousands more were injured in the aftermath or suffer from long-term illnesses caused by the debris. The attacks were the catalyst for protracted wars in Afghanistan and Iraq. Over 7,000 U.S. military personnel were killed, and another 53,560 were wounded across both missions. Today's anniversary comes 5 years after the Taliban, which harbored Al-Aqsa, regained control of Afghanistan following the withdrawal of U.S. and NATO troops in 2021. And now you're up to date on 89.9, The Max Alternative.
1: Time now for a check of today's weather forecast. I'm Sophia for 89.9, The Max Alternative. Today will be mostly cloudy with a high near of 83. Tonight will be mostly cloudy, then gradually becoming mostly clear with a low around 65. Tomorrow will be mostly sunny with a high near of 89. Tomorrow night will be mostly clear with a low around 66. Sunday will be mostly sunny with a high near of 88. And now you're up to date with today's weather forecast here on 89.9, The Max Alternative.
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0: And that was Demons to Lean On by Waves on 89.9 The Max Alternative WLKL Mattoon. And you're listening to Ashley signing off for the hour. I hope you had as much fun listening to alternative rock for the last hour as I have had. But don't worry if you find yourself missing me, because I'm going to be back on at either 3 or at 4 with Axel. 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
1: I am a voice. 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I am a voice on the radio. I am a voice in your head. I am a voice for 89.9, The Max Alternative. We are the voice. The voice of Lakeland. 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

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What a feeling that's begun. What a feeling that's begun. What a feeling that's begun.

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0: Time now for a check of today's weather forecast. I'm Sophia for 89.9, the Max Alternative. Today will be mostly cloudy with a high near of 83. Tonight will be mostly cloudy, then gradually becoming mostly clear with a low around 65. Tomorrow will be mostly sunny with a high near of 89. Tomorrow night will be mostly clear with a low around 66. Sunday will be mostly sunny with a high near of 88. And now you're up to date with today's weather forecast here on 89.9, the Max Alternative.
1: Well, the cat's out of the bag. 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

0: Time now for a check of farm news. I'm Ashley for 89.9 The Max Alternative. China has bought around 1 million metric tons of U.S. soybeans this week, four traders told Reuters, as the world's top oilseed buyer steps up purchases ahead of Chinese President Xi Jinping's visit to Washington later this month. The purchases take China's total U.S. soybean buying to nearly half the 25 million tons the White House said Beijing had committed to annually through 2028. While China's purchases of U.S. soybeans could help bolster trade and diplomatic ties with Washington, the buying also coincides with tightening global oilseed supplies amid dwindling inventories in top exporter Brazil. And now you're up to date on 89.9 The Max Alternative.
1: 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We have reached our final cruising speed of 89.9. Seatbelts are to be fastened at this time. In case of emergency, exits are located to the left and right side of your radio dials. But don't you worry. 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
1: WLKL wants to thank the Technology Division for being a supporter of 89.9 The Mex Alternative. One of the programs of study in the Technology Division is the

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1: Time now for a check of campus news. I'm Ashley for 89.9, The Max Alternative. 2 weeks into the school year, the University of Illinois Urbana-Champaign and EI System announced they have reached a record number of total enrollment. The Urban-Champaign campus has 61,060 total students and a record-breaking 9,332 student freshman class, according to a university news release. The school also had nearly 85,000 first-year applications. That's 17,000 more than just 3 years ago, according to the release. Undergraduate Admissions Executive Director Sarah McKenzie said the increase is connected to climbing U.S. News and World Report rankings, sports teams, recent success, and investment in in-state recruitment. And now you're up to date on 89.9, The Max Alternative.
2: 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A hankering for coffee, perhaps? Or maybe a strong desire for naps? And snacks? Some even crave great alternative rock music. And what better way to quench that craving than with 89.9, The Max Alternative? We may not have coffee or snacks, but we do supply the best music around. 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

0: 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I'm Ashley for 89.9 The Max Alternative. A live capture of Oh Mary, the hit award-winning Broadway and West End stage comedy written by and starring Cole Escola, will debut on HBO in 2027, the network announced today. The program is filmed, captured of the July 28, 2026 performance that took place at the Trafalgar Theatre in London's West End, with Escola back in his original role of Mary Todd Lincoln. The performance also features Giles Terrera as Mary's husband, Bianca Lee as Mary's chaperone, and Tony Match as Mary's husband, assistant, and Michael Urie as Mary's teacher. The tapped performance will debut on HBO and will be available to stream on HBO Max in 2027. A specific premiere date was not announced. And now you're up to date on 89.9 The Max Alternative.
1: I'm Dr. Anthony Lizowitz, and this is Climate Connections. 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Many step up to help themselves and their communities. Lori Peek of the University of Colorado Boulder studies the impact of disasters on kids. She says when families were in shelters during Hurricane Katrina,
2: the older kids, they sometimes set up like sports activities, coloring. 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
1: Peek says getting involved in age-appropriate ways can help kids process the disaster they experienced or witnessed, and it shows them the power they have to make a difference. Climate Connections is produced by the Yale Center for Environmental Communication. 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

0: Time now for a check of today's weather forecast. I'm Sophia for 89.9, the Max Alternative. Today will be mostly cloudy with a high near of 83. Tonight will be mostly cloudy, then gradually becoming mostly clear with a low around 65. Tomorrow will be mostly sunny with a high near of 89. Tomorrow night will be mostly clear with a low around 66. Sunday will be mostly sunny with a high near of 88. And now you're up to date with today's weather forecast here on 89.9, the Max Alternative.
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1: Now time for a check of weekend community news. I'm Alec for 89.9 The Max Alternative. The Coles County Animal Shelter has lots of cats, dogs, and pets looking for homes. Check out the facility, which opens every day at 10 except on Sundays. The shelter is located just east of the Coles County Airport. The actual address is 6818 North County Road 12-20 East in Charleston. If you have any questions or need directions, call 217-345-4112. Again, that number is 217-345-4112. And now you're up to date on 89.9 The Max Alternative.
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0: Hear that sizzle? That's us serving up the best alternative rock there is. 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
1: 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Lakeland College is working to end food insecurity and hunger among students and their families with the Laker Food Pantry. Food is available for same-day pickup at the pantry or for next-day delivery at another location on campus. The Laker Food Pantry focuses on providing non-perishable canned and dried goods that can be stored without refrigeration. For people who wish to donate food items, the following types of food are needed: spaghetti sauce, box cereal, peanut butter, jelly, and canned fruit. For more information about the food pantry, contact Lakeland College's Student Wellness Specialist, Emily Reed, at 217-234-5383, and that was 217-234-5383. And now you're up to date here on 89.9, The Max Alternative.
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0: Time now for a check of campus news. I'm Ashley for 89.9, The Max Alternative. 2 weeks into the school year, the University of Illinois, Urbana-Champaign, and EI System announced they have reached a record number of total enrollment. The Urban-Champaign campus has 61,060 total students and a record-breaking 9,332 student freshman class, according to a university news release. The school also had nearly 85,000 first-year applications. That's 17,000 more than just 3 years ago, according to the release. Undergraduate Admissions Executive Director Sarah McKenzie said the increase is connected to climbing U.S. News and World Report rankings, sports teams, recent success, and investment in in-state recruitment. And now you're up to date on 89.9, The Max Alternative.
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0: the max alternative dominating the industry with its loud tunes, entertaining DJs, and... Hey, music guy. Hey, turn that off. This is an alternative rock station, pal. We don't play oldies. Much better. 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
1: Oh, it's so boring and quiet. 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
1: I'm Ashley, and I'm here with
0: Axel.
1: And we have the weather.
0: Today, it's mostly cloudy with a high near 83. Tonight, mostly cloudy with a low around 65. Tomorrow, it'll be mostly sunny with a high near 89.
1: Tomorrow night is mostly clear with a low around 66. And Sunday is mostly sunny with a high near 88. So I don't think it'll be as bad as last week, but it's still going to be kind of sunny and kind of hot.
0: The burr months have begun, and yet we're not getting burr temperatures.
1: Yeah, no, I'm ready for the cold. It's too cold in this school to be as hot as it is outside.
0: For real. Anyway, back to the music. We got some Downfall by Trust Company here on 89.9, the Max Alternative for you.

0: Time now for a check of today's weather forecast. I'm Sophia for 89.9, the Max Alternative. Today will be mostly cloudy with a high near of 83. Tonight will be mostly cloudy, then gradually becoming mostly clear with a low around 65. Tomorrow will be mostly sunny with a high near of 89. Tomorrow night will be mostly clear with a low around 66. Sunday will be mostly sunny with a high near of 88. And now you're up to date with today's weather forecast here on 89.9, the Max Alternative.
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0: That was some Gorillaz with Feel Good Inc. here on 89.9, the Max Alternative. I'm Axel.
1: And I'm Ashley.
0: And did you know that Lakeland College's Motorsports and Fabrication Club takes the fundamentals of welding and automotive engineering, but also introduces students to aspects of motorsports like tech, race prep, fabrication, general knowledge of motorized sports? 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
1: Do you have any experience with motorsports?
0: I really don't.
1: I drive a car. It's not a sports car, but...
0: I don't even have a license. I don't know how I could have experience with motorsports.
1: Yeah.
0: Anyway, we got more music for you. We got The Winner Takes It All by ABBA on 89.9.

0: Stupid fly. Hold still so I can crush you. This is hopeless. I have no choice but to use my last resort. That's right, scram. Who says music isn't a weapon? All I have to do is blur 89.9 the max alternative, and that annoying buzzing creature is gone. Tune in to 89.9 to indulge yourself to a variety of tracks from multiple talented artists. Alternative rock is unbeatable. I can keep this up all day.
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0: That was Jesus Stole My Girlfriend by Violent Soho here on 89.9, The Max Alternative. And I'm Axel, and I'm here with...
1: Ashley.
0: We've been discussing that song the whole time, trying to figure out what it meant.
1: Yeah.
0: And I still don't know. I even looked up the lyrics. I don't know what it means.
1: I think that it means that he had a girlfriend and she was stolen by Jesus. Something like that, maybe.
0: Really?
1: Yeah, but we keep looking at it like, oh, look at that, Jesus.
0: Jesus stole my girlfriend. Like, at the very top of the hour, I saw it, and I was like, hey, Jesus stole my girlfriend. And we kept going, I want to know what that sounds like. I want to know what it's about. And we still don't know, really.
1: We got to hear it, at least.
0: We got to hear it. Anyway, for more music, we've got... Poem by Taproot here on 89.9, The Max Alternative.

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2: 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The Coles County Animal Shelter has lots of cats, dogs, and pets looking for homes. 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The actual address is 6818 North County Road 12-20 East in Charleston. If you have any questions or need directions, call 217-345-4112. Again, that number is 217-345-4112. 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

That was I Can Talk by Two Door Cinema Club. I'm Axel, and I got the weather for you here on 89.9, the Max Alternative. Today, it's mostly cloudy with a high near 83. Tonight, it's going to be mostly cloudy with a low near 65. Tomorrow, mostly sunny with a high near 86. Tomorrow night, mostly clear with a low around 66. Sunday, mostly sunny with a high near 88. It's still hot, but not as hot as it has been. Hopefully we're going to get more into the more fall weather coming up around the next few weeks. Next up, we got some Walk the Earth by Speeches here on 89.9, the Max Alternative.

0: Time now for a check of world and national news. I'm Alex for 89.9 The Max Alternative. The American flag is flying at half staff today as the U.S. recognizes the 25th anniversary of the 9/11 attacks. The day remains the deadliest terrorist attack in modern history. In total, 2,977 people were directly killed, 2,606 in the World Trade Center, 246 across four hijacked planes, and 125 at the Pentagon in Washington, D.C. Tens of thousands more were injured in the aftermath or suffer from long-term illnesses caused by the debris. The attacks were the catalyst for protracted wars in Afghanistan and Iraq. Over 7,000 U.S. military personnel were killed, and another 53,560 were wounded across both missions. Today's anniversary comes 5 years after the Taliban, which harbored Al-Aqsa, regained control of Afghanistan following the withdrawal of U.S. and NATO troops in 2021. And now you're up to date on 89.9 The Max Alternative.
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That was I Got Friends by Manchester Orchestra here on 89.9, the Max Alternative. I'm Axel, and today in history is... there's not exactly an exciting... there's not exactly exciting facts to tell you. But I was listening to a musical called Come From Away today. It's about a island in... it's about Newfoundland on September 11th, where 38 planes were downed. And it tells the stories of the people there and the people on the planes. And Newfoundland was the only place outside of the U.S. to get steel from the original trade centers. And I think it's a really beautiful musical, and if you ever get the chance to see it or listen to it, I would recommend it. Anyway, on a slightly less grim note, we have Way Less Sad by AJR here on 89.9, the Max Alternative.

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That was We're All Going to Die by Blindside on 89.9 The Max Alternative. I'm Axel, and it's getting to be Halloween season, and we're all going to need some pumpkins to get carving. And if I was going to go to a pumpkin patch, I would want to go to the Great Pumpkin Patch, because the Great Pumpkin Patch, just south of Arthur, features over 300 varieties of pumpkin, squash, and gourds from over 20 countries. In 1889, the McDonald's Condell family started growing pumpkins and inviting guests to experience the harvest season. At present time, the sixth generation of the family grows up to 63 acres of pumpkins, squash, and gourds. The Great Pumpkin Patch is located at 1749 East County Board, 1900 North. For more information, call 217-543-3700. Again, that's 217-543-3700. And next up, we have some Get Me Golden by Terraplane Sun on 89.9, The Max Alternative.

0: Time now for a check of Lakeland College news. I'm Sophia for 89.9, the Max Alternative. Lakeland College is working to end food insecurity and hunger among students and their families with the Laker Food Pantry. Food is available for same-day pickup at the pantry or for next-day delivery at another location on campus. The Laker Food Pantry focuses on providing non-perishable canned and dried goods that can be stored without refrigeration. For people who wish to donate food items, the following types of food are needed: spaghetti sauce, box cereal, peanut butter, jelly, and canned fruit. For more information about the food pantry, contact Lakeland College's Student Wellness Specialist, Emily Reed, at 217-234-5383, and that was 217-234-5383. And now you're up to date here on 89.9. 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

That was That Ain't Love by REO Speedwagon here on 89.9, the Max Alternative. I'm Axel, and I've got the weather for you. Today, it's mostly cloudy with a high near 98, 83, sorry. Tonight, mostly cloudy with a

low around 65. Tomorrow, mostly sunny with a high near 89. Tomorrow night, mostly clear with a low around 66. And on Sunday, mostly sunny with a high near 88. I'm hoping in the next couple weeks we'll get those temperatures will get lower and lower, and then eventually it'll feel like fall. Next up, we got Desperate Heart by Rainbow on 89.9, the Max Alternative.

Time now for a check of campus news. I'm Ashley for 89.9, The Max Alternative. 2 weeks into the school year, the University of Illinois Urbana-Champaign and EI System announced they have reached a record number of total enrollment. The Urbana-Champaign campus has 61,060 total students and a record-breaking 9,332 student freshman class, according to a university news release. The school also had nearly 85,000 first-year applications. That's 17,000 more than just 3 years ago, according to the release. Undergraduate Admissions Executive Director Sarah McKenzie said the increase is connected to climbing U.S. News and World Report rankings, sports teams, recent success, and investment in in-state recruitment. And now you're up to date on 80.

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That was Don't Go by Judas Priest here on 89.9, the Max Alternative. I'm Axel, and do you need a ride to go from to and from Lakeland College? 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

0: Max Alternative. Tonight, mostly cloudy, then gradually becomes more clear, with a low around 65. Tomorrow, mostly sunny, with a high near 89. Tomorrow night, mostly clear, with a high around 66. And Sunday, mostly sunny, with a high near 88. And now you're up to date with this evening's weather on 89.9, the Max Alternative.
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1: 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A live capture of Oh Mary, the hit award-winning Broadway and West End stage comedy written by and starring Cole Escola, will debut on HBO in 2027, the network announced today. The program is filmed, captured of the July 28, 2026 performance that took place at the Trafalgar Theatre in London's West End, with Escola back in his original role of Mary Todd Lincoln. The performance also features Giles Terrera as Mary's husband, Bianca Lee as Mary's chaperone, and Tony Match as Mary's husband, assistant, and Michael Urey as Mary's teacher. The Tapped performance will debut on HBO and will be available to stream on HBO Max in 2027. A specific premiere date was not announced. And now you're up to date on 89.9, The Max Alternative.
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You can learn a lot at Lakeland. 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It's elementary, Watson.